Oh, Castle! Oh, Castle! Oh, Castle! Oh, Castle! Oh, Castle! Oh, Castle! Oh, Castle! Oh, Castle! Oh, Castle! Oh, Castle! Oh, Castle! Oh, Castle! Oh, Castle! Oh, Castle! Oh, Castle! Oh, Castle! Oh, Castle! Oh, Castle! Oh, Castle! Oh, Castle! Oh, Castle! Oh, Castle! Oh, Castle! Oh, Castle! Oh, Castle! Oh, Castle! Oh, Castle! Oh, Castle! Oh, Castle! Oh, Castle! Oh, Castle! Oh, Castle! Oh, Castle! Oh, Castle! Oh, Castle! Oh, Castle! Oh, Castle! Oh, Castle! Oh, Castle! Oh, Castle! Oh, Castle! Oh, Castle! Oh, Castle! Oh, Castle! Oh, Castle! Oh, Castle! Oh, Castle! O

Joey Reisman Orchestra and Chorus Stardust. Orchester Jo Kurzweg, La Paloma. Orchestris Kivel, Jesusito and Chihuahua. Lobo, I'd Love You to Want Me. The Tremolos, Silence is Golden.

Joy Reisman and Orchestra, The Easel of Capri, Die Paldauer, Tränen der Liebe, Paul Mouriat, Je t'aime moi non plus, The London Symphony Orchestra, Hooked on Rock Classics, Javier Cugat, Oye Negra.

Demis Roussos, Forever and Ever, Billy Vaughan, Take Me Home, Country Roads, Roland Shaw and Orchestra, Lover, Nilo Amaro e seus cantores de ébano, Leva Eu, Richard Clayderman, Romeo and Juliet.